0: it makes you sweat. You can do me in the morning. 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

0: 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Keep it locked. 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
1: Ain't no party like a Vibe old school party, cause the party don't stop. 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

Hey, Lucy Pearl, dance tonight on the R&B vibe, and here's something that'll make you want to dance. This upcoming Friday is Funny Friday giveaway. We're giving away tickets to Nephew Tommy's Don't Cancer Me Out, going down Saturday, September 26th at the Berglund Center. 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

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That was Push It, Salt and Pepper. 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

5100.1977. That was Janet Jackson. All right, but I call her Miss Jackson. Don't ask me why. Don't forget Smooth Vibes going down after 10.

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1: 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Don't forget that Funny Friday giveaway. We're giving away tickets to Nephew Tommy's Don't Cancel Me Out, so you don't want to miss that. Keep it locked. We got Smooth Vibes going down after 10. I'll see you guys next week. Peace. Freedom.

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0: Roanoke, Virginia, and everybody around the way. 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
1: Nephew Tommy invites you to be part of the Don't Cancer Me Still Here. 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

I sure will. Good morning, everybody. Excuse me. You are listening to The Voice. Come on, dig me now. One and only Steve Harvey got a radio show. Man, oh, man, oh, man. Something going on real good today. You ought to feel blessed today. The fact that God woke you up and gave you another opportunity. You know, every day you wake up is another chance. It's a chance for all of us to get better, to get it right, to get on the right path, to stop heading the wrong way. Every day you wake up, that's your opportunity. See, because he's going to keep waking you up because he has a plan for you. You know, I don't know, I don't know when he makes his call and you know, who gets called home when. I can't explain it. I don't have that answer. I'm not him. I'm not God. I don't claim to be. I don't understand it all sometimes. But God has an amazing way. But as long as he's waking you up, I do know this. God ain't through with you yet. God has a plan for you. Your job is to identify the plan. You know, that's clearly what I need for you to do. You know, oftentimes the thing that you're looking for, it's right there inside of you. You know, I can't tell you how many people I meet. Mr. Harvey, can I speak to you for a minute? Yeah, man, what's up with you? Man, I was just wondering, man, I've been trying to, and I wanted to know, man, can you give me a good agent? Can you give me a good lawyer? Can you give me a good... Now, look, if you got some legal problems, I understand you're going to need some help right there. But the majority of questions I get asked is about their future, about their place in this world, about their mission, about what they're trying to do, how they're trying to figure out, and then the how to go about doing it. But the answer, I must remind all of you, is always within yourself. It starts right there. See, a lot of people burn up a lot of time looking around, trying to find someone. If I could just meet them, if I could just get on her show, man, if I could just get to his show, I'd be done made it. That's not necessarily the case. Because, see, just like every time you put your faith in a person or an event or occurrence or some type of thing that you imagine yourself being in, and that'll do it for you. Imagine of all the people who've made it without. You know, I look at everybody and tell me, man, if I could get on so-and-so's show, that'll do it for me, man. Somebody else got on that show and they blew up. Man, if I could just make it to that show. Do you know how many people have made it without that? So, see, when you start focusing in on what your idea of how to make it is, and your idea of how to make it does not include your relationship with God, you're spinning your wheels. Man, it's a vicious cycle you're in now. And I'm asking everybody to get out of that cycle. Get out of looking for someone and something. The answer is within you. God resides in you. That burning thing that you have that you just can't get out your head, that's a seed. God planted that there. That's a seed. It needs watering, nurturing, fertilizing. That's what it needs. It don't ever say, man, I need that other person right there. Now, there are people you will meet that'll compliment you.

0: And I can assure you that God will put you in the right place at the right time. I'm almost certain that God will introduce you to everybody you need to be introduced to make it to wherever it is you all are trying to get to. I'm talking about you and God now. But the moment you take it into your own hands and you make the decision as to who you got to get to, you've just clouded and muddied the waters. See, God's plan for you don't really need your help. Uh-oh. It needs your attention. It needs your focus. It needs your faith. And it needs your hard work. But he needs you to listen. He needs you to listen more than anything. Listen, keep the faith, and be willing to work your tail off. I don't know how you think it can happen any other way. But then again, I do, because I tried to make it another way. So I had to come to the conclusion, hey, man, listen here, dog, this ain't working for you. You got to get some more God here, man. Listen to me. The answer was always within me. The moment I sat down with myself and told myself the truth that, hey, partner, you ain't really all that. That, hey, partner, regardless as to what people are seeing and stuff, you ain't happy. Hey, partner, this really ain't about you. Hey, partner, you really ain't all that good at this. God is keeping you for a reason. Okay, hold up, Steve. Quit tripping. What I need to do? I just started talking to myself, and then I heard Bishop Jakes say a couple of things. Then I was watching TV. I heard Joel Osteen say a couple of things. And I went, wow, man. Okay, cool. That's pretty slick. I'm going to try that. And when I did it, it changed my life. I am telling you, man, it has been God this whole time. And the God has been residing inside of me, just like the God resides on the inside of you. That's him talking to you, telling you, man, you ought to get it together. Man, making you feel bad. It's sending you on guilt trips. You knowing you wrong. You out there wrong. And something telling you you ought not do it. Here's how you know it's God. And Bishop Ulmer taught me this in his book. He's got, I can't think of the name of it right now, but it's a really good book. But it says in there, man, Bishop Ulmer was talking in this book. And he was saying, the way you know it's not God's voice is if it ain't no sin in it. See, how many times have you made up in your mind, I'm going to show this person, or I'm going to show that person, or I'm going to get this person back. You hurt me, I'm going to hurt you. You know, the Lord don't like ugly. I'll show you. Well, the Lord don't like ugly, but nowhere in that does it say for you to go show them. It doesn't say that. See, so when you strike out on that mission, you know, the God knows in my heart I loved you, but I got to do this because you did me wrong. Whoa, whoa, whoa, whoa, whoa. Ain't got nothing to do with God right there. You can take him out of it. If it's God, has no sin in it. So anytime somebody come to me talking about the Lord told me to do this to you, and that's the only reason I'm doing it, you need to get yourself right with God. I heard all them threats right there. That ain't God talking to me through you. What, are you crazy? If it's God, it has no sin in it. So you got to be careful, man, when you're talking to people. We're going to go down here and we're going to do this because this is the right thing to do. If it has something wrong going on, then it can't be the right thing to do. Took me a minute to learn that one. But please get that through your head so you can quit spinning yourself around. And remember, everything you're looking for is within you. It's all right there. Quit wasting your time looking around all the time. Go to your God, man. Talk to him. Go to that spirit that's on the inside of you that's calling you. Stop letting people shake your tree. At the end of the day, somebody going to be right, somebody going to be wrong. All right, y'all. We're going to have a good one today. I'm tripping a little bit, going through something.
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0: 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Right. You just need to see what I see, and that's all. Don't worry about what they're doing over there in Spain and all that. That ain't your business. You don't have no worldview. You just see what I'm. You just better look at what I'm trying to show you, and all this worldview. You get that later. But right now we digging this hole, gonna put this post in and make these fence. That's your view. Look down in that hole, make sure it's deep enough. 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
1: Rise and shine on this great Monday morning. It is Monday, y'all. That's right. It is Monday. That would be August the 31st. It is Monday morning. So rise and shine. Give yourself that stretch, that morning yawning. Sit on the edge of the bed. You thank the man, and then you got to get up, get out, and get something. So it's time to get popping. And we are the ones that help you get through the morning drive. That is who we are. It is the baddest radio show in the land, the Steve Harvey Morning Show. It is your boy, Nephew Tommy, along with Shirley Strawberry, Carla Farrell, Mississippi Monica, and Kia, Junior Boy Spates. And we are here on this great getting up morning.
2: Yeah, fair, be well.
1: Yes. Everybody good this morning?
3: Can I ask you a question, Tommy? I got a
4: question. Yes, Reverend.
5: Yes. Can we speak, Junior? Yes.
1: Shirley, Carla, Monica, y'all good?
3: Yes.
4: Lovely.
1: What you got,
4: beautiful.
1: Junior?
3: No, because you say this every time you start leading the show. You say that we got to get up, get out, and get something. What is we supposed to be going to get?
1: Get your hustle on. Get your drive on. Get what you got
3: to get.
1: Y'all
3: never tell us.
1: Well, you know what you're getting. Now, some people out there just getting other gettings, and they ain't supposed to be getting it. But yeah, it got a little tricky
4: yeah,
1: right there.
4: What?
1: Yeah, sometimes you get what you ain't supposed to be getting, but you're still getting it because the getting is good. You understand? But yeah,
5: don't try to get up and, deep.
1: That was very deep, and you understood it. Get up, get out, and get something. Now, when you get up in the morning, and you get up and you get this radio done, that's your job. You get up, get out, and get something. You got to get it.
3: Okay, because I've been thinking I got to look under my bed and try to find something. Like, I got to get something under the bed. Like, what am I supposed to
4: get? Go to the store.
3: What am I supposed to get? You don't never tell what we supposed to be getting.
1: Like, I mean, what you want me to do? You want me to be like Uncle Steve? Man, when I was living in my car, God, dog. I was out there, man. God, dog. Your boy was trying to get it. You know, man, I was using bathrooms at the service station. The best bathroom was at the hotels because they had a door go all the way down to the floor. And that's where I changed and bathed. I'd be butt naked in the bathroom at the hotel cleaning myself off. But that's what I was doing, trying to get it.
5: You're in trouble.
3: I'm telling you now. When we get back.
1: You can ask the Lord about me.
4: Okay. All right. Keep on here.
1: If you throw a rock in a pack of dogs, the one to holler is the one you hit. Okay. Hello. Yeah.
4: You know your uncle, well, though.
1: What else?
3: Sounds just like him.
1: They got me. They want me to go down there to Wakanda. The prince down there want to meet me. They got some black diamonds deep down in the earth, Wakanda, and they want me to actually be the first one with a ring from Wakanda.
3: Made of vibranium.
1: Made of vibranium. How you know? God, dog.
4: Okay. Well, he talks about you when you're gone, so.
1: Exactly.
4: Turn it away, Jeremy. All right, guys. Coming up at 32 minutes after, we'll hear from the nephew yet again as he runs that prank back right after this.
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2: Roanoke City says temporary skate park features will be removed from Morningside Park. This comes after an inspection found the portable features had deteriorated to the point that they presented safety concerns. The city goes on to say the skate ramps, which have been the subject of recent complaints, were lifting and no longer had sufficient structural material to be securely anchored. Severe rot was discovered in portions of the underlying wooden structures. Bonneton County officials say Google has met requirements and received a land disturbance permit from the county to begin grading for its planned 312-acre data center campus at Greenfield. Work that requires additional state or federal environmental permits will continue to be reviewed by the appropriate agencies. Liberty University says it's in the final stages of resolving NCAA rules violations that were committed by members of the football staff. Violations are said to be level 2 regarding impermissible communications with two prospective student athletes. Liberty officials say they agreed to self-impose penalties that would include suspensions of the involved football staff members. And according to Virginia State Police, an operation conducted between August the 19th and the 25th resulted in the seizure of close to 59 pounds of marijuana. Denied revenue from all narcotics seized during the operation is said to be more than $2.6 million. I'm Clark Palmer, and that's the news.
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2: It is time now for the nephew to run that prank back. Nephew, what do you have for us today?
1: Shirley, this was my daddy's favorite right here. Can I have your kidney? Can I have your kidney? Let's go, cat dog.
4: Hello.
5: Hello, I'm trying to reach Brother Conley.
4: This is Conley.
5: How you doing, brother? This is Deacon Patterson calling from the church. How you doing today?
4: Deacon Patterson?
5: Yeah.
4: Just doing fine. And yourself, sir?
5: I'm doing good, doing good. You know, the church is behind you on what you're going through, and we're praying for you, man. We know all about, you know, you going into surgery on Friday to get your pancreas removed. So I wanted to give you a call, man, have a word of prayer, and let you know that we all are pulling for you, and we know that the man upstairs is going to pull you through this success.
4: Well, God bless and keep you there, Deacon, because I tell you, I'm going through something here. Me and my wife, we've been praying on it, and it sure is a wonderful thing to know that your church is with you. And I've really had to take this to the Lord. This is a serious thing with me. And I ain't never had an operation before in my life. And
5: right.
4: My wife done made it clear. The doctor done made it clear. And I believe I'm ready to go forward, Deacon. Was that Deacon Patterson?
5: Yes, that's right. Deacon Patterson. I haven't been. I've been in church probably about 8 months now. You pretty much been out most of the time.
4: Yes, sir. I have been out of here. Yes, I have.
5: So I've seen you a couple of times, but I wanted to call and put a word in for you and let you know that we're all praying for you at the church.
4: Praise the Lord.
5: Can't
4: Praise
5: wait for you to
4: Lord.
5: Get back, and we know after Friday it's going to definitely be a great success.
4: Yes, sir.
5: And we're going to give the victory to who the victory is.
4: Victory to the Lord. Yes, sir. He's the victory.
5: Let me have a word of prayer with you, Brother Conley, if you don't mind. Just bow your head for me. Father God, we ask right now. We ask right now that you touch Brother Conley as he goes in on Friday.
4: Please, Lord.
5: Put your hands on him. We ask, Father, that you hold on to the doctor that's getting ready to go and put surgery on him.
4: Yes.
5: We ask that you make sure that the doctor has got a strong eye on that morning.
4: Walk with him.
5: We ask that he got a steady hand when he got the scalpel in his hand. We ask that you hold on to him,
4: please,
5: as he goes into a surgery, because we know come Saturday morning, the victory going to belong to Brother Conley and the Lord.
4: Thank you, Lord.
5: We know all of this, but we ask that you take that pancreas and you remove it out successfully.
4: Please.
5: Close him back up like it was never been entered in before.
4: Walk with me, Jesus.
5: That's what we're asking. We ask you, Lord, at the same time that they're removing this pancreas, Lord. We ask that you reach around his backside. And we ask that you touch his kidney, Lord. Touch his kidney and make it whole. Make it 110%. We want you to make that kidney like it's been the best kidney
4: Excuse
5: ever,
4: me,
5: Lord.
4: Deacon. Deacon. That's Deacon. Deacon. Whoop. Pat Deacon Patterson.
5: Yes.
4: Oh, yes, sir. Ain't they, no, sir. There's nothing wrong with my kidney, Deacon. I'm doing fine. The Lord has done made it. Well, he's gonna work on my pancreas. That's what the doctor's operating on. They done prepped me for it, and that's what they plan to remove. So, my kidney is fine. They did what they called one of them MRIs, and everything else is fine. They ain't working on nothing but my pancreas, sir.
5: Right. Well, let me say, I'm glad you brought that up, because this one reason why I call you. What I want to ask you, and I know we've never met. What I was gonna ask you was,
4: and
5: I know this is. I hate to come at you in the final hour when you're getting ready to go have surgery and all that. But if you don't mind, when they go in on Friday morning and remove that pancreas out, do you think that they could go in and get one of your kidneys because I need one.
4: Hold on just a minute, Deacon. What'd you say? What'd you say?
5: See, what is? See, I've been going through myself with a little ailment, and I'm wondering if I need a kidney, and I'm wondering if you can give me one of yours when they go in to get your pancreas. They gonna already have you open.
4: Did you say you wanted them to take one of my kidneys?
5: Yeah, and give it to me because I need one.
4: You need a kidney?
5: Yeah. But what, you already going to be laying there open.
4: Wait a minute, mister. You need a kidney? I need help with my pancreas. You going to call me with some like that, man? This ain't no work of the Lord. Now, you say you a deacon?
5: Yeah, like I said, Deacon Patterson, my name. But see, what I'm asking you is, what harm is it?
4: Man.
5: Brother Conley, what harm is it if you already open and laying on the table?
4: Oh, you ain't heard a thing I said, have you? I said, I'll be, man, you crazy as hell. Now, what I'm going to have to do, I'm going to need to call the pastor. Because, see, there's some going on here. You say you knew? You might have knew, mister. Matter of fact, you too knew to know who you're talking to.
5: What I'm saying is, you have two, like you say they did the MRI.
4: I don't give a what I said they did, man. I got two kidneys, you got two. One of yours bad, that's your problem, mister. Let me tell you something. I'm trying to get well, and you calling with this. You say you a new deacon. You your ears, and you won't be at that church long. I tell you that, because if I ever get close to your sister, we got some reckoning to do.
5: What is it going to hurt for you to give me one of them kidneys if both them kidneys is good?
4: It ain't going to hurt a thing, because you ain't getting my kidney, man. It ain't going to hurt. What is wrong with you?
5: Say, man, all I'm saying is if you're going to be open and laying on the table, what is it going to hurt for you to give me one?
4: Oh, now you're going to tell me I'm open and laying on the table. What kind of a prayer are you in charge of, mister? Let me tell you something. Obviously, I need to meet you before I get to the hospital. And maybe I can help take out that bad kidney of yours. I can tell you that. We can it out. You won't feel a thing. How about that? There's too many games going on in the church today. I'll be you going to call and talk me out of one of my kidneys, man.
5: I'm trying to live just like you trying to.
4: Let the Lord take care of me, because what you talking about ain't got a thing to do with Jesus. You can kiss my and get off my phone. That's what you can do.
5: Can I say one more thing to you?
4: What?
5: Is you listening to me?
4: Man, I done listened to you, and you ain't talking about nothing. That's got nothing to do with what's going on with me, mister. You running a game? If I could get to you, I'd put lead in your do you understand?
5: But can I just say one more thing, and then I'm going to let you go? Is you listening?
4: For what?
5: This is Nephew Tommy from the Steve Harvey Morning Show. You just got pranked by your daughter.
4: Oh, Lord have mercy. That girl, Lord have mercy. Lord have mercy. Jesus.
5: You all right?
4: Please forgive me. Lord have mercy. Woo. Y'all, I'm going to have to. Lord have mercy. My heart is palpating here. Lord have mercy, Jesus. Mister.
5: Brother Conley, I got to ask you one more thing, man. What is the baddest, I'm talking about the baddest, radio show in the land?
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2: 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Coming up next, it is Ask the Riddle-O. 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

0: What's up, y'all? This your man, Sandy Entertainer. 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Yeah, boy.
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2: Coming up at the top of the hour in entertainment news, today is, guess what today is? It's National Matchmaker Day. So what? We'll talk to our resident matchmaker, that would be you, Mr. Thomas Miles.
3: Do you about know your, what
2: yeah,
3: is?
2: About your TV job. And if you flushed your wedding band down a public toilet, would Ooh. You want it back? We'll get into it at the top of the hour, but right now it is time to ask the Riddlo and Junior. Here we go. Ready, guys? Mm-hmm. This is from Wes in Bethesda. Wes writes, I got home and my friend was inside talking to my wife. He was in town for the weekend and he called the house phone to say he was stopping by. I don't blame my wife for letting him come in, but shouldn't he have waited for me to be at home?
4: Why he ain't called your phone? He ain't got your cell phone? Now you just up in that house with my wife?

0: about 2 or 3 friends. That's why. Like,
1: Junior, what you got, Junior?
2: Nah, just on this one message right now. Let me just send out to my friends. Uh-huh. Listen for your name, Tyrone, Sheldon.
3: Not listen Michi, for your name.
1: Yes,
2: Zarek and Anas. If I catch you at my house, I ain't here. What you here for? Just to put my friends on notice. You better not show up here. My wife in here. Sit outside till I pull up.
0: That's why you need that fence, dog. That's really why you need that fence. You got.
2: I don't even care. Walk around with the fence in this backyard. Walk around it. Walk into the neighbor yard. I don't care. But don't go in this house.
1: What do you guys in your minds think is going to be happening in the house?
2: It don't matter what I'm thinking. Why are you in here and I ain't here and my wife in here?
0: It's a respect thing.
2: Okay. It's just that's all.
0: Now, if you call me and say, hey, man, I'm in town. I don't know if you home yet, but I was going to come through. Then if I say, go ahead, Jackie, there, I'll be there in a minute. If I say that, then we could.
1: If I say,
0: nah, you need to wait till tomorrow. I got stuff to do.
2: Yeah, right.
1: No. So you got a tricky friend. Uh-huh. Yeah. You don't trust your friend alone with your wife. Okay.
2: If Thomas Miles is in Memphis, like he's going to be taping Ready to Love. Mm-hmm. And I go by Thomas' house. Thomas said, you better not walk in that house till I show up on the break. Don't go in there.
0: Jackie left a lot of people on that front porch. He done left a lot of people on
2: that front porch. I sit right there.
1: A man should know what's going on in his home, basically, is the message. All right. Let's move on to Emberly in Hampton. Emberly writes, my husband yelled at our 7-year-old son this morning. He went to school and told his teacher. The teacher sent a note home by our son suggesting that my husband go get anger management counseling. Now my husband is really upset and he wants to talk to the teacher. Was the teacher out of line?
0: See, this is a white teacher. Y'all know this. Y'all already know this. This is a white teacher.
1: Yes.
0: This is a white teacher. So, right. And the problem, the one thing we have not instilled in this 7-year-old is what happens at this house stays at this house.
1: Oh, yeah.
0: That's how we roll around here. You don't go talking about what happened at this house. Okay? You running off here to the school telling you like you telling on me. I'm your daddy. Uh-huh. Now, you're going to get a whooping when you get back to the house. I'm sorry. And I'm finna call your white teacher and tell her how I feel about her. What? Everybody finna get told off. I'm sorry. I know I ain't the only one on this show right now that don't know that's a white teacher that sent this note.
1: Oh, I assumed it. Mm-hmm. Junior?
0: Because a black teacher would have done what? She'd have sent a note talking about Devontae coming up here talking about what happened at y'all house. I just wanted to let y'all know.
3: Devontae up here running his mouth.
1: A little different, yeah. Junior, what you think?
2: I'm going to be honest with you. As a person that has been abused by black people, I want the white teacher. I want the white teacher to send this note home. As a person being abused by black people, I want the white teacher. Send this note to them. Yeah. Send them. Because I've already... Remember, when I get back home, I am a slave. They didn't beat me like I was one already.
3: Oh, my gosh.
2: I want the white teacher to send a note to Delva and Alicia. You should have told them.
3: Somebody got your back.
2: Somebody need to say something. Now, I'm going to get beat either way it go. Whether you send the note home or not, they still gonna beat me.
3: If you see something, say something.
2: Yeah.
0: You do better with them sending the note home and not you.
2: That's all I grew up with, Tommy. Listen, every time something happened, I'd be out in public with my parents, but I can't say nothing. I just say,
3: You were moaning.
2: Know the sounds of somebody need help.
1: What were you saying, Tommy, to Junior? What?
0: Junior do better sending a note home and staying with the white teacher. That's what you do. You get beat like that.
1: Yeah. All right, moving on to Dre in Wichita. Dre writes, I got married in January and my wife works in a different state. Without me knowing, my wife put cameras in our garage and in our living room.
0: God.
1: Yeah, that's right. I'm sure that's what he said, because guess what? He has a side piece. So this is a problem for him. Does my wife suspect that I am already messing around?
0: Wait.
1: Yeah.
0: He's saying he got a side piece?
1: Yes.
0: He wrote that?
1: Yes.
0: He's stupid.
1: Yes.
0: He's stupid.
2: Really stupid.
1: He's stupid, he's stupid for everything. Having a side piece, just getting married.
3: Bringing the side piece to the house.
1: To the house.
3: That's why you're worried if she's on camera. They got footage.

0: Why would y'all. You do now? How stupid
1: y'all
0: is
1: y'all gonna have to get in your car or something, dog? Y'all, you can't be at the living room. You got to fold yourself up in this back seat if it's now, just that necessary.
0: Yeah. Well, why this is really dumb. Yeah.
2: This woman's
0: this is really
2: house.
1: He's stupid. He's stupid.
2: Yeah.
1: He's stupid, and she knows he's stupid. And this marriage is not finna last too much longer.
0: No. Mm-mm. You just got married in January. You just got married.
2: Shirley.
0: Yeah, that was the first thing. I got married in January, and my wife works in a different state.
1: I think this is the third marriage, though, Shirley. That's what I
0: think. It doesn't say all of that.
2: Well, he's been married 8 months. She said January. This is the 8th month of the year.
0: That's what I'm saying. He just got married.
3: You know what you need, Shirley? Carl, you know what you need?
0: What?
3: A white teacher, because you would have sent him no home. He wouldn't have no side piece. That's what he needs. He ain't got no white teacher in his life. He needs one. He wouldn't do it if he had a white teacher.
2: I ain't even doing your facts.
0: Yeah, this is so stupid. He'll be divorced tomorrow.
2: Yeah, he will.
0: Yeah, he will.
2: Yeah.
1: Any man that writes, I got a side piece and I need y'all help. You are stupid already.
0: Yeah, I got a side piece. So this is a problem for me. Not should I get rid of my side piece, because he's not planning on doing that. All right, thanks, guys.
1: He's going to be on 360 next week, though. She's going to have him on 360.
0: Coming up at the top of the hour, we will have some entertainment news for you right after this.
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12: United Arab Emirates Air Force has intercepted an Iranian drone over its territorial waters. The Defense Ministry says the attack today comes after the United States and Iran exchanged fire on the weekend, the first action in a month. In a short statement, the Defense Ministry said it dealt with an Iranian drone that was detected over its waters approaching from Iran. There have been no immediate claims of responsibility from Tehran, nor any reports of damage. Virginia's junior U.S. Senator Tim Kaine said the conflict is unpopular and has made it harder for Americans to live their lives. Kaine, who sits on the Senate Armed Services and Foreign Relations Committees, said the American people made it crystal clear they want lower prices, not another endless war in the Middle East. And both houses of Congress have declared the conflict with Iran illegal. Roanoke City police officials say officers caught a robbery suspect by using license plate reading technology. Officers responded to reports of a robbery that happened in the 1700 block of Hirschberger Road on Thursday. After learning the suspect's vehicle had left the scene, officers used LPR technology and identified an address associated with that vehicle. 58-year-old Timothy Boyd was then arrested and charged with robbery. I'm Clark Palmer, and that's the news.
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8: Well, guys, today is National Matchmaker Day, so we got a shout out to our resident matchmaker. That is Tommy, nephew Tommy, or Thomas Miles of OWN's hit Thomas show, Miles. Ready to Love. National Matchmaker Day is the day to honor professional matchmakers, friends, and family members who play Cupid and help bring couples together to create lasting love stories. Aw. So, Tommy, you've had some lasting relationships come from Ready to Love.
9: I've had a few.
8: Yeah, and you've even married a couple. So what's it like playing a matchmaker on TV on this National Matchmaker Day?
9: It's a beautiful thing, and it's a challenge to yourself, because the biggest thing is you're trying to really connect some people and see if you can get someone that's going to have that last.

0: lasting relationship. Mm-hmm. They're going to last. And then you get a call in a couple years and you hear that they're going to get married. You want, that's what you, that's the hope. So, you know, for the job, that's what you want. You want to make sure you're making some connections and you're helping them find, I don't think that one good for you. I think this is the best person for you. Mm-hmm. I think this is where the longevity is. And some of those people are not realizing what's longevity. Which one is the one for longevity? This right here is a good time. Mm-hmm. This guy is a lifetime. And that's the difference. You got to be able to figure it out. But that's my job. Match it up, baby.
1: Okay. All right. On this National Matchmaker Day. And now we'll expect to see Ready to Love back in October, right? Coming back.
0: October the 2nd, Ready to Love Chicago, which is Carla and Shirley's hometown. Ready to Love Chicago. And I got 20 amazing singles that y'all are going to love. Y'all gonna walk
1: Chicago,
0: away saying...
1: Yes.
0: Y'all gonna walk away saying they represented Chicago right. They did it right.
2: Did y'all go stepping?
0: We didn't do it. I didn't do no stepping. They may have gone stepping out on a date.
1: Okay.
0: I didn't
2: do no
1: stepping. Uh-huh. But, and they're gonna be dressed. Yes.
0: Oh my God.
1: Yes, they will. They will. All right. All right, thank you, Tommy. Moving on, this is a yucky story out of New Jersey. A woman was in a subway station. She was headed to work, and she went to the restroom before getting on the train. She took her wedding band off to wash her hands and placed it in a paper towel. Mm. Distracted, yeah, you know what's coming next. Distracted, she wiped her hands with that paper towel, put it in the toilet, and flushed it.
0: Ew.
1: Yeah, realizing her terrifying mistake, seconds later, she told the New Jersey Transit staff, and they went into recovery mode to get the ring back. Pipe filters removed and opened the toilet tank, and the lady's diamond ring was sitting right on top. Yep. So the ring was disinfected and returned to the woman. Here's the question. Would you want this ring back after it had been flushed in a public toilet?
0: Oh, no. The ring I bought, Jackie? Oh, no, we're going to get this ring back.
1: Oh, yeah. I will want mine back.
0: You're going to put some Clorox on this thing, and you're going to wear this ring. What?
1: Yeah.
0: You're going to wear this ring. Now, this little $150 ring she bought me, we can leave that in there. We ain't even had to get them to open this back up. this little washer she bought me?
1: Well, the point is, she wanted the diamond, so you got to get her what she wants.
3: I didn't hear effort in the story for me.
1: What do you mean,
2: June?
3: She ain't doing enough. You talk about some pipes. Tear the whole subway station up.
2: Nobody doing all that.
3: Dig all this up for my ring. That's what I need to hear. Let Mrs. Spade flush that ring and she come back talking about I need you to do everything. Why? I ain't hear nothing about the fire department there. I ain't hear nothing about the police department. I need every department. Homeland Security need to help you find this ring.
0: You need everybody.
3: Need everybody on this ring.
1: But they found it, though. Junior. They found it, so would you... Yeah.
3: But no. Y'all talking about the little disinfectant. Forget disinfectant. Put this on the UV light for 3 days is what I need to see.
2: I think you're overreacting, June.
1: No, I'm not.
0: I'm going to soak that thing in some Fabulosa, and Jackie going to put this back on in the morning.
3: Something.
0: Yeah.
2: I would wear mine after that.
1: Of course
2: that.
1: I would. Yeah.
2: Yeah.
1: I'll
2: wear.
1: Yeah.
2: It's no big deal.
1: Yes. Yeah. It's okay.
0: But it is going to be some moments you're going to be like, what? What is that? What is that? What are we smelling? What is that?
1: No.
2: And then you could say, I need a new one because this one's
0: right there. Right there.
3: Okay, yeah. Carla, if you lost your wedding ring, Carla, would you come back home without it?
2: Yeah, I have to be truthful.
1: Yeah. I did.
0: But please tell me you'd have been down there all night trying to figure out how to get that ring.
3: Tell me something.
1: Yes,
2: I would have been. Yeah, there would be effort to try to recover my ring, but I would go home and tell my husband. Now, knowing y'all know my husband, now knowing him, he's going to be like, well, I don't know what to tell you.
1: Would not. So you wouldn't have a ring? No way.
2: Yeah. He might say you want to go get some tattoos or something like that.
0: Something that you can't lose.
2: I'm not buying you.
1: Yeah, I did lose mine, but I found it. Yeah.
2: Yeah.
1: The panic,
0: Jackie
1: though.
0: Jackie lost a bracelet while we were in D.C.
2: Yeah.
0: I was livid.
2: I lost the watch, livid. A Rolex.
0: Oh, my God.
3: A bracelet?
0: A diamond bracelet. Yeah, man.
1: Mm-hmm. Like a tennis bracelet. Oh.
3: Mm-hmm. Mrs. Space left some balloons I gave up for graduation. I lost it.
2: You had a fit.
3: You gonna get in this cold after these balloons? You gonna leave me in the restaurant? You better go get the balloons.
0: All this helium I bought?
3: Yeah.
1: Making the things a that bother you, Junior. Yeah.
3: She gonna jump in the car talking about, ooh, that was a great dinner. Dinner? Go get them balloons. I can see straight to the back. I shouldn't be able to see back there.
2: Helium is expensive. You're right.
0: Man. Yes, it is.
1: Go get those balloons.
3: She had to go get them.
1: Now, every time I have balloons, I'm going to think of you now, Junior. Every
3: should,
1: time.
3: Sure. No, she got in the car like it wasn't no major deal.
1: Uh-huh.
3: Now, I'll put the car in reverse. I can see straight to the back. Where the balloons at blocking my view? Where they at?
1: All right.
3: Get that.
1: All right. Coming up in 20 minutes after, have you ever been told you look like a celebrity? We'll get into that right after this.
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1: Well, comedian Drewski recently changed up his look by trimming his beard, and now his fans think he resembles other celebrities. Drewski went from a blonde fade back to his natural hair color, and now his fans say he looks like Ice Cube, and some say he looks like Anthony Anderson now. So, Junior,
2: he don't look like Anthony. Who said that?
1: Some of his fans.
3: How you gonna say what they see?
1: Yeah, and some
2: I'm
1: people
2: trying to
1: say,
2: see what they see. Do you see Anthony in Drewski?
3: Let me look at the new picture.
1: I see more Ice Cube than Anthony, I think.

0: I think I see more. But then that would mean that Anthony and Ice Cube looked alike, if we go by this. So have you, Tommy, ever, anybody ever told you you look like a celebrity? Well, your uncle, yeah.
1: Well, yes, Steve resembles. But the one that they say I really used to look like, I don't want to say a celebrity, but Ray Nagin, that used to be the mayor
0: of
1: New Orleans.
0: Oh, New Orleans, yes. Oh, yeah. Yes.
2: Scandal and all.
1: Uh-huh. I said, why the person I look like went to jail? Why y'all give me that?
0: Junior, who do you look like?
3: I don't like this question. I don't like to tell you who they tell me look like. I don't like this.
1: Oh, we know.
3: It's too much.
0: Yeah.
3: It's too much.
0: Yeah. Who, besides Jason Weaver, who?
1: Me, no worries for the rest of your day.
3: This past weekend when I was in Philadelphia, somebody told me that I resemble Idris, and I took that to heart. I did.
0: What?
1: No, you should have took that to heart. You should have took that to sight. You should have took that to sight. Because somebody blind as hell if they told you you look like Idris Elba.
3: Yeah, you know what, man? And I honestly, for the first time in my life, felt sexy. And I get what you go through, Tommy. This was
0: lying. You're lying.
1: What makeup? What kind of makeup did you have on this weekend?
0: Junior, seriously,
1: you look like Idris.
3: I can't make this up. The lady, the first thing she said when she saw me when I walked backstage, Idris. I said, "No, just Junior. That's it." It's a big
2: back up off me, just Junior.
3: Yeah. Okay.
1: But what features of yours is Idrisy?
0: Ooh, Thomas is hating right now.
1: What is Idrisy about you?
3: For one, I can tell you right now, it got the same skin tone. You don't have that.
0: You have the same what, Junior?
3: Or skin tone.
0: Oh, okay.
3: You ain't dark skinned. You know, you light.
2: Because he look like Ray Nagin.
3: Yeah, you want me to be Ray Nagin. I can throw Ray Nagin with you.
2: Okay,
3: I ain't finna rate naked.
2: You know who else you look like? You look like Jason Weaver from The Shy.
3: That's one. Mm-hmm. I get that.
2: And what's my man that played in Menace to Society?
3: Kane. Yeah. I got that too. Yeah.
2: Yeah. Kane. You get that a lot.
3: When they tell me that, Carl, they make me do the drive through scene again.
0: And you do it?
3: I do it.
0: That's the crazy
3: every
0: part.
3: Single,
0: you do
3: yeah.
0: it.
3: Yeah.
1: Does Junior have a little? Does he have a little Wayne Brady in him? A little bit? No.
3: No, man. Me and Wayne.
0: Just because of the bald funny. Head. I mean, darn it.
3: Oh, Shirley.
1: Pip pop ting. Pip pop.
0: Junior, I did not.
2: So good. You tried.
0: Dang it! That just came out. All right. Okay, so much for that. Coming up, would you talk to your friend if they had an unhealthy lifestyle? We'll find out right after this.
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5: Roanoke City says temporary skate park features will be removed from Morningside Park. This comes after an inspection found the portable features had deteriorated to the point that they presented safety concerns. The city goes on to say the skate ramps, which have been the subject of recent complaints, were lifting and no longer had sufficient structural material to be securely anchored. Severe rot was discovered in portions of the underlying wooden structures. Bonita County officials say Google has met requirements and received a land disturbance permit from the county to begin grading for its planned 312-acre data center campus at Greenfield. Work that requires additional state or federal environmental permits will continue to be reviewed by the appropriate agencies. Liberty University says it's in the final stages of resolving NCAA rules violations that were committed by members of the football staff. The violations are said to be level 2 regarding impermissible communications with two prospective student athletes. Liberty officials say they agreed to self-imposed penalties that would include suspensions of the involved football staff members. And according to Virginia State Police, an operation conducted between August the 19th and the 25th resulted in the seizure of close to 59 pounds of marijuana. Denied revenue from all narcotics seized during the operation is said to be more than $2.6 million. I'm Clark Palmer, and that's the news.
6: 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Mm-hmm.

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4: The

0: A woman wrote to Dear Abby about her best friend, who she considers family. She's worried because her friend has serious health issues and has been told by doctors to lose weight. But instead, the woman has gained more weight. The friend says that food is the only thing that makes her happy. The friend and her husband frequently eat out, and the writer feels helpless watching someone she loves struggle with obesity, heart problems, pain, and other health concerns. She wondered if writing a heartfelt letter to her friend about how much people love her and want her to be healthy would make a difference. So here's a question, guys. If a close friend was making choices that were clearly hurting their health, would you say something, or is that crossing the line? What do you think?
1: Okay, that's not my concern with what I just heard.
0: Uh-huh. What's your concern?
1: My concern is, Dear Abby still living? I didn't know Dear Abby was still around to be getting some letters.
2: Focus. Focus on
1: what? We getting letters. Abby ain't even getting the letters no more. I ain't even know that Abby was getting these.
0: Standing tradition, yes.
1: Okay, give me the question again.
0: Oh my God. So if you had a friend, would you tell them about their lifestyle choices if it was clearly hurting their health? Would you say something, or do you think that's crossing the line?
1: I don't think, if it's a friend, but you know, I don't take friendship lightly. So if it's a friend, right, then we can talk to each other about everything. So if I think you're doing something that's like, yo, dude, mm-hmm, you need to quit doing this, man. Mm-hmm. Put them doggone cigarettes down. If I got to tell you, I got to tell you.
0: Right. You know? Yeah, I think if you're truly a friend, you should be able to tell them. I mean, and they might get mad, but at least you're doing your job as their friend.
1: If you are the one Mo Hennessy, I swear.
2: Well, I mean, I think that's true friendship. You should be able to tell your friend that the choices and the decisions that you're making, and you're putting yourself in harm's way. Mm-hmm. You're hurting yourself. If you can only talk to your friend about good news.
0: Right.
1: But Carla, it lets you know how true the friendship is. Because if you feel like you can't talk to them, you're like, you know what? It's not the friendship that you really think it is.
0: Right.
2: Well, they don't receive it. You tell them, as your friend, this is what I want to say. Now, you can receive it how you want to receive it, but this is my observation. You know, you're drinking or overeating or spending, whatever it is.
0: They're going to get mad. They're going to get mad, but they'll get over it. Junior?
3: No, they don't get mad. I'm going to tell you right now. I'm glad y'all are these type of people. Stuff. I've tried to be that friend. It didn't work.
2: Oh, really? What happened?
3: Yeah, because y'all don't know Jesse. Jesse 380, he's a friend of mine. I told him he needs to stop eating like that. Yeah. He didn't care. He licked his fingers in front of me and kept he kept eating the smothered pork chops. He didn't care.
0: Okay. Wow.
1: You gonna wind up?
3: That's too many pork chops, Jesse. He said, is it ready?
0: Wow, Jesse.
3: I said, dog, you're too big. You need to lose weight. Jesse believed like the doctor lying, like his blood pressure high. He ain't believe nothing the doctor said. He don't believe it.
0: Well, I mean, Jesse sounds like he's like this woman who said eating is the only thing that makes her
3: happy.
0: That's
3: what he want to do.
0: Yeah.
3: Now, he can't ride with me.
0: What do you mean he can't ride with
3: me? He can't fit in the car. He got to meet me there.
2: But have you told Jesse you're coming from a place of concern?
3: Like Tom said, once I tell you as a friend and you don't listen and you licked your fingers in front of me, like I didn't say nothing.
0: Like that's kind of disrespectful.
3: Hey man,
0: huh?
3: Yeah. Mm-hmm. I said, man, that you eating too much. You got to stop eating. He said, okay. All right.
1: I bet he messed a buffet up, don't he?
3: Okay, cool.
2: You letting him have his space.
3: I can't help him.
0: As a friend, it is hard to sit around and see that, especially after you've told them. Yeah, because you care more about them than they care about themselves, basically, is what you're saying.
3: Carl said overeating, and that's what it is. It's just, you know, it's too much. He don't even care.
0: Right, and that's what I'm saying. You care more about his health and him than he cares about it, his own himself, you know?
1: I'm not inviting him for Thanksgiving, though. You can't come to the house.
3: Can't come
1: to
3: the house. You got one turkey, Jesse. One.
0: For me? Coming up next, it is the nephew with today's prank phone call right after this.
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0: Coming up at the top of the hour, it's my strawberry letter for today, and the subject is, what's up with my spoiled old man? We'll get into that, find out what that's all about in just a few, because right now it is time for the nephew and today's prank phone call. Nephew, what you got?
1: All right, you know what? We got to get some insurance. That's what we got to get. We got to get some insurance, but now, ladies, I'm going to ask you, what kind of insurance you think Tommy looking for today? What do you think I'm looking for? What kind of insurance?
0: Car insurance, health insurance?
1: No,
0: home?
1: Not that.
0: Yeah.
1: What I need this morning is...
0: What?
2: Blood insurance.
1: Blood, that would be good.
0: That would be good. That's necessary.
1: That's necessary. Uh-huh. All of the insurance are necessary, but there's one way more necessary than the ones that you guys have listed, okay?
0: Which
1: one? Way more necessary. Right now, today, I need some stripper insurance. Some stripper insurance.
0: Stripper insurance? Are they having...
1: Hey, strippers gotta have insurance. What are y'all talking about? What's wrong with y'all?
0: What are you talking about? What is wrong with y'all?
2: You talking about on the job insurance.
1: On the pole, stripping. You need insurance.
2: What? Dancers.
0: Mm-hmm.
1: Yes.
0: Okay.
1: Yes. Uh-huh. Okay. Is this a surprise?
0: Like injury insurance or something like that, right?
1: Whatever the case is. Let's go, cat dog. Let's get to it. Ooh, I can't stand when people don't see what I see.
0: Listen, we're
1: trying to get some stripper insurance. Let's go, cat dog.
3: Hey, it's calling insurance. This is Joseph. How can I help you?
4: Yeah, Joseph, how you doing, man? I got you.
3: Doing good.
4: Your number. Somebody gave me your card. Told me you have an insurance company. You might be able to help me.
3: Absolutely. We'll love to help you.
4: Okay. Listen, I'm seeking some insurance. Now, what all insurance do you guys have? What all do you all cover?
3: Oh, we have automobile insurance. We have home insurance. We have life insurance. Fire, flood. We have everything. What type of insurance you were looking for?
4: Okay. Well, see, I need. I have my own business, my own company.
3: Oh, that's good. Entrepreneur. I like that.
4: Okay. What I'm trying to do, man, is I'm trying to make sure I have insurance for the people underneath me.
3: Oh, okay. Your employees.
4: Yeah, exactly. I want my employees to be insured.
3: Okay. Good.
4: You know, like if something happens to them, they can get workman's comp. You know what I mean? I want to be able to accommodate them that way. Are you able to help me out with something like that?
3: Yeah, I am able to help you. I just need to ask you a few questions. How many employees do you have?
4: Right now, I got six. Well, I got four that's working full time.
3: Mm-hmm.
4: I got two that work predominantly on the weekends.
3: Okay.
4: So I got, right. Let me think real quick. I got Cinnamon, I got Ice, Jasmine, mm-hmm. I got Thunder.

0: you know, I got.
1: I'm sorry. Did you say pleasure consultant?
0: Right, right. What that is, man, is you know, I pleasurize people that want to be pleasurized. Like I have girls that may dance for you. Some may come by and do other things for you.
1: Whoa, after parties, private parties, that kind of thing. Are you trying to insure strippers or call girls?
0: Well, I mean, I'm trying to ensure what I'm trying to ensure. I mean, I give all my girls 1099s at the end of the year.
1: I don't know what... This is an insurance company. This is a reputable company. We don't insure call girls or strippers.
0: Sir, I'm trying to insure my product. I mean, the way the economy is right now, everybody got to look out for themselves. But I got to insure what I need to insure so in case things go bad, man, I can bounce back on that. I understand that, sir,
1: and I do understand.
0: I mean, I'm a businessman just like you are.
1: Sir, but we don't insure call girls, strippers.
0: So hold on. I got your card, man. You trying to tell me that now you can't give me no insurance?
1: We can't insure call girls or strippers. Okay. Tell me this. What type of duties do they perform?
0: Well, I mean, what you mean? What kind of duty? I mean, they dance.
1: Well, on the application, I have to put down what type of duties do your
0: exotic dance. You know, and see, since they are there for people that like need to have some personal attention, man. You know, we just put something else down, like you know, counseling. You know,
1: are these prostitutes? You want to ensure. Prostitutes.
0: I'm not saying that, man. Stop saying that. Don't say that no more. That's not what I'm saying.
1: That's what they are. Sir.
0: Well,
1: that's
0: why don't you put down PC, man? Why don't you put down pleasure consultant for him, man?
1: Pleasure consultant, sir. We don't do that here. I don't know how to help you, sir. We don't do that here. You can't insure a prostitute.
0: Did I tell you don't say that no more? I told you. This right here is a PC. It's a pleasure consultant. Now, somebody that gave me this business card and told me that you'll be able to take care of me, and now here you is coming back saying you can't. See, this one is starting to be some for Smitty now.
1: Sir, you don't have to refrain from using that language.
0: No. They telling me that you are able to insure me, man. Now,
1: yes, sir. We are able to insure
0: you. You the one coming back with some bogus right here, dog.
1: Listen, we don't insure any type of ghetto mess, prostitutes, call girls. That's some street junk that we don't do here.
0: Hey, man, listen. I was told you can insure me, and guess what? You go insure me. I'm finna go back and forth with you, Doc. I'm finna come down there to your office, and I want these papers filled out so I can sign them. So I can
1: come
0: have
1: out
0: my
1: office.
0: Girls.
1: Look, man, we don't insure no prostitutes or no strippers, okay? So we don't do that. And you're not gonna come down to my office with this ghetto mess. We don't do that.
0: Who do you think you hollering at, man?
1: You don't know who you're fooling with. Now, don't let this corporate over the phone, corporate voice fool you, because I can get gangster.
0: Hey, man, I don't know who you think you hollering at, but look here.
1: Now, we don't do that here.
0: Hey, man, look here, let me tell you something. I'm on my way down there, okay?
1: Sir, do not come to this office.
0: I'm coming to the office. You're going to insure my girls for me. Now, somebody gave me your card and told me you can take care of me on the low, and that's what you're going to do. Now, I need my insurance for my girls, dog. That's all I'm trying to get out of you.
1: Don't you bring your up to my establishment with this. We don't do it, and I will not. And if you bring your up, you're going to get your
0: what? Hey, man, I got what you think you're talking to?
1: I'm talking to you. Now, I tried to be nice, and I tried to be professional. This is some don't you bring your up to my office, or I'm going to kick your you ain't cinnamon and fire all them up there.
0: Hey, man, I got one more thing I need to say to you. You listening?
1: Yes. What you got to say to me, dude? What the I do not insure prostitutes, okay? What do you have to tell me?
0: I got to tell you this. This is Nephew Tommy from the Steve Harvey Morning Show. You just got pranked by your boy.
1: Oh, my God. I'm going to kill that boy. God, God. Oh, man, I was gonna go postal. I cannot believe that put me up to this. Oh, hell, y'all got me. Boy, I am one.
0: Let me ask you this here, man. Let me ask you this here. What is the baddest, I'm talking about the baddest radio show in the land?
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2: And there you have it. Yes, sir.
3: Really?
2: This goes out to Fetterman, Glitter, Goldie. It's so many of them out there.
3: Bubblicious.
2: And all the chicken wings at the strip club. Y'all don't know who is that back there cooking, but you're doing an amazing job.

0: You really do.
1: That's what you go for, right? The chicken wings.
0: Yeah. Booty and wings. Yes,
2: stop. That's the name of a new strip club.
1: Yes.
0: Booty wings, booty wings.
1: All right, nephew. coming up next, it is my strawberry letter, and the subject is, what's up with my spoiled old man? We'll get into that right after this.
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8: United Arab Emirates Air Force has intercepted an Iranian drone over its territorial waters. The defense ministry says the attack today comes after the United States and Iran exchanged fire on the weekend, the first action in a month. In a short statement, the defense ministry said it dealt with an Iranian drone that was detected over its waters approaching from Iran. There have been no immediate claims of responsibility from Tehran nor any reports of damage. Virginia's junior U.S. Senator Tim Kaine said the conflict is unpopular and has made it harder for Americans to live their lives. Kaine, who sits on the Senate Armed Services and Foreign Relations Committees, said the American people made it crystal clear they want lower prices, not another endless war in the Middle East, and both houses of Congress have declared the conflict with Iran illegal. Roanoke City police officials say officers caught a robbery suspect by using license plate reading technology. Officers responded to reports of a robbery that happened in the 1700 block of Hirschberger Road on Thursday. After learning the suspect's vehicle had left the scene, officers used LPR technology and identified an address associated with that vehicle. 58-year-old Timothy Boyd was then arrested and charged with robbery. I'm Clark Palmer, and that's the news.
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0: 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We get your letter and you never know. We could be reading your letter live on the air, just like we're going to read this one right here, right now. And you never know. It could be yours.
1: It could be yours. Buckle up and hold on tight. We got it for you. Here it is. Strawberry Letter.
0: All right, nephew, thank you. Subject, what's up with my spoiled old man? Dear Stephen Shirley, I'm a 44-year-old married woman, and my husband has been sleeping in the other room lately. He and I got into an argument on Easter weekend, and he told me that he could do a lot better than me and find someone that doesn't nag him or treat him like a child. He's 67, and we've been married for four years. Since we got married, I bathe him every night. I put lotion on his body, and I suffer through bad sex. I also cook every night. I wash all of his clothes, and I wash both of our cars whenever they need to be cleaned.
1: What?
0: He complains about me to his friends, and they all say he is crazy and he's got it made. I overheard him on the phone telling his son that I stopped bathing him because I'm lazy and I put my own needs before his. He's darn right I do. I treated him like a king, and nothing is wrong with his legs or arms, so he can wash his own behind. I have been snooping to see if he's entertaining another woman, but I didn't see anything in his phone or computer, so I have no idea what's gotten into him. He did withdraw $5,000 out of his savings account last week, and when I asked him about it, he yelled and screamed so loud, I thought he was about to have a heart attack. I told him that maybe I treat him like a kid because I take care of him like he's my kid. I stopped cooking and washing his clothes last month. Yesterday, he came in with his clothes in a basket, neatly folded, and he had two plates of food covered in aluminum foil. I couldn't believe him. There has to be another woman, right? Does he think another woman will treat him like I do? What should I do? Okay, wait a minute. Wait a minute. You're bathing a grown man every night. He's not sick or anything. No medical reason for this. You're just bathing him and lotioning him and all of this. No. Call me crazy, but I've just never heard of this before. What's more, this man doesn't respect you. He doesn't appreciate any of the things you do for him. His friends were right. What is he complaining about? He's got it made. There's nothing more to say here, really, except I'm glad you finally came to your senses and stopped bathing him and lotioning him, cooking and doing the laundry, suffering through horrible sex, and washing his car. Come on, lady. This is a fully grown man, 67 years old. He's capable of doing all the things that you're doing for him. Yes, of course he got another woman to do those things for him. He's paying her. He is paying her. That's the only difference. I'm sure that's why he went into a rage when you asked him about the $5,000. Let this man go, please. He's not worth it, and you could do much better. That's all I have to say to you. Let him go. Tommy.
1: If you don't bathe me, Gladys will. I'm just going to tell you. If you don't bathe me, Gladys will. What you're not going to do is start our relationship out with you bathing me, washing my clothes, cooking for me, folding up all my stuff, and washing my car. What you're not going to do is start our relationship out like this and then going to stop 4 or 5 years later. I'm not going to take it. I'm not finna stand around. Somebody gonna bathe me. If you're not gonna bathe me, Gladys, we are. I'm sorry. I have gotten accustomed to being bathed. So I'm gonna walk around here naked for a few minutes and see if you're gonna get this done. If not, Gladys will do it. I'm sorry. You started out doing this. You have got to continue what you started. What them older ladies say, whatever it took to get that man, you got to keep doing it. You started out bathing this man. And I'm not gonna be walking around here dirty because you don't feel like bathing me. And I'm not getting in that car and that car ain't clean. I'm not getting in that car and you ain't clean. If you don't pull that car out that garage, and I'm leaving in 30 minutes, and I need this car clean before I get up out of here. Hello. So you're not going to do it? Fine. I'll go to Gladys. Gladys will cook me something to eat. And, yeah, I brought two things home with some foil in it. None of that is for you. That's what Gladys made for me.
0: You can't have any.
1: Ain't nobody brought you nothing from Gladys' house, and Gladys didn't put that gain in there and that downy on my clothes, and my clothes smell excellent, and they are folded, and they look nice, and I am going to be fine. And yes, I am clean. If you sniff me, I smell like some great soap, because Gladys done took care of me. I'm not finna sit up here and argue with you. You've been cleaning me. You've been folding, watching and folding my clothes. You've been cooking around here. You've been bathing. What? Now I'm all of a sudden,
0: though. He can bathe himself.
1: No, Shirley. For the last 4 years that we have been married, she has been bathing me. And now no. Everybody don't have bathers. And I understand that. Everybody don't have bathers. Once you get one, you're not losing your bather. Oh, no. You're not finna change why you make me feel. Oh, no.
0: But why'd he get so mad about the $5,000, too?
1: Because that go to the new bather. That ain't got nothing to do with you no more. This is for her. This is for Gladys.
0: Right.
1: And if Gladys gonna cook, and if Gladys gonna have food for me, and if Gladys gonna fold my clothes, Gladys need a little money. So Gladys need a little something. But guess what? Look at my car. Gladys ain't got out there and clean that car.
0: Shiny.
1: All Gladys right. Take care of me. I'm sorry. Gladys got me on lock, baby. What?
0: You can start.
1: I'd have walked around here. You got me stanking around here. I ain't clean or nothing. What is this? What? How's you gonna do me?
0: You can bathe yourself. What is wrong with you,
1: Jackie? If you listening, we finna start a new style. I want to get bathed tonight. Tonight.
2: Please call us and tell us.
1: I know the generator thing is still kind of hot with us, but I want to get bathed tonight.
0: All right, listen. We're going to have part two of today's Strawberry Letter. The subject is, what's up with my spoiled old man? We'll hear from Junior when we come back right after this.
1: When I raise my leg up, if you don't get up under there.
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1: All right, it is time now to recap today's Strawberry Letter, and then we're going to hear from Junior. Subject, what is up with my spoiled old man? A 44-year-old woman wrote in. She's married to a 67-year-old man. They've been married for 4 years. Every night, this woman, this dutiful, faithful wife, bathes her husband. Now, he's perfectly healthy, perfectly fine. She bathes her husband.
2: Listen,
1: she
2: Jackie.
1: She lotions
2: listen,
1: her
2: ahead.
1: Husband down. Uh-huh. She cooks for him. She cleans for him. She washes both their cars. I mean, and on top of all of that, she has to suffer through bad sex with this man. So I guess she just got fed up. He started complaining, saying she's lazy because she stopped doing these things. But his friends are telling him, what is he complaining about? Because he's got it made. So she's thinking now that he's coming home with plates of food and his laundry folded and all that, that he's got another woman. Plus, he took $5,000 out of the bank. And when she asked him about it, he started hollering and screaming at her. So she's just wanting to know, is there another woman and what should she do? Junior, what you got?
0: You know, I don't really like talking about people who like bathing. I really don't like that. Really don't think that's really something I'm for. I'll be everybody take a bath every day. But I just want to say, I believe this man is allergic to soap and water plus lotion as of lately. Because that's what she said, as of lately. Uh-huh. He don't do that. Because wherever there's soap and water, his ain't never there if she ain't bathing him. Well, there's more than one way you can get clean. When she out there washing them cars, get your ass on that hood and just wet this hose, hose you down. Get some suds on you. Become part of the car. Cause you need to bathe, sir. You 67 years old. This mother, if you don't want to bathe yourself, be where soap and water at. She do the dishes after she cook, climb your ass in the sink and put your knees in your chest and let her do the dishes and wash you there. Cause you're not getting in the tub,
1: that's
0: obviously.
1: Nasty,
0: you need to do some
1: nasty.
0: Other things differently, sir. When she washing clothes, climb your washing machine and get spunked cause there's soap and water in a washing machine. There's plenty of places for you to get clean, sir. If you don't want it in the tub, she ain't doing it. Be where she at. Just be out there. When you on the hood and she take that glove and she clean the hood, let her run it down your back. Just get some suds on you. We're going to clean you up. That's it. Just be right there by the emblem on the car. Get in the sink. Let that Dawn come across your back. And when she rubbing them dishes, she rubbing you too.
1: The
0: what is wrong with you?
2: With car soap, Junior.
0: Yeah, car soap, whatever. It's soap. Dishwasher detergent. It's ways to get clean. Get in the dishwasher. Get in there with the plates and the forks and knives and the spoon and let her turn that on and get clean. Cause that's all it is. You don't, if she not doing it, that's ways you can get clean all the way around you.

0: ain't taking advantage.
1: Can't he just bathe himself? Why?
0: He don't want to, obviously, Shirley. He don't want to because he told his son on the phone, she stopped bathing me. That's no excuse for you still be dirty.
1: Who says that?
0: Right. Yeah, he told his son that as of lately, she stopped bathing me. Well, there's other places where there's soap and water at. You know, go to the car wash. Get in line. Stand behind there. Just walk your behind through there. Wait for your light to light up. Suds is coming. Get your behind clean. Making too many excuses.
1: Should he vacuum first?
0: I don't care what he do. He just could go. He could go after he get out. He can vacuum himself dry. But you need to get clean. Is what I'm saying. There's no reason for this. Cause she ain't bathing you. You just gonna be nasty. No.
2: Well, Junior, let me ask though. Now she started out bathing him for 4 years. Now the man is used to that. Now that's what he used to.
0: Okay, but she tired though. She tired.
1: And we say all the time how you keep them the same way you got them,
2: the
1: or whatever
2: way you
1: that
2: got
1: saying
2: them.
1: Is.
2: You got me in on this, man. I'm in on this now.
0: Yeah.
2: Hey.
0: But it ain't happening now though. So why are we still dirty? That's what I'm trying to figure out.
1: But is this a thing though? That's what
0: I
1: want to.
0: Pressure wash the house.
1: Thing?
0: They put soap in the pressure washer. Stand out there in front of your garage and just get pressurized.
3: You gonna task in all night.
0: Pressurize you.
1: Pressure washer.
0: Ways to get clean. You ain't looking at. Just being dirty.
1: But back to my question, is this a thing?
2: I would love to be bathed.
1: Bathed every night.
0: If I could,
2: yes.
0: Well, if I could get my wife to bathe me, you know how long I'd be sitting in that tub waiting on her to bathe me?
1: Carla, what you got? What you got, Carla?
4: It's not a thing. Sure.
1: Okay. I didn't think it was a thing. Thank you.
2: It could be a new thing, though. It could be a new thing.
4: No, it's not.
1: You're grown.
2: When I raise this leg up, get under there.
0: Man, go on down to the airport. When they cleaning them planes out there, get out there on that tire and get clean with them planes. It's ways to get clean you ain't thinking of.
1: But she didn't say they shower together.
0: No.
1: She didn't say, you know, they take sexy baths together. She didn't say that. She said she bathed him and lotioned him down after the fact.
2: And now that man been walking around ashy like this here because you don't want to take care of what you've been doing. That man just dry, looking halfway white, that man. You ought to stop.
1: Well, I just don't understand how come he can't bathe himself.
0: Either.
1: Why is she bathing him?
0: It's not. I'm not sitting here and defend this. Ain't nothing wrong with him.
2: Would y'all, okay, let's go back to what we talked about here. Would y'all bathe Michael Ealy?
1: No. He could bathe me, though.
2: See right there.
4: Shirley, you said no.
0: Walk right in there.
1: I said no.
0: It was going to happen.
1: He can bathe me.
2: Okay, Carla, you'll bathe Michael Ealy.
4: And Idris, and Denzel, and Boris Kodjo.
1: Together. Come on, boys. You can leave your comments on today's Strawberry Letter on Instagram at Steve Harvey FM and check us out on the Strawberry Letter podcast on the free iHeartRadio app where free never sounded so good. Coming up next, it is Junior and Sports Talk right after this.
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1: Roanoke City says temporary skate park features will be removed from Morningside Park. This comes after an inspection found the portable features had deteriorated to the point that they presented safety concerns. The city goes on to say the skate ramps, which have been the subject of recent complaints, were lifting and no longer had sufficient structural material to be securely anchored. Severe rot was discovered in portions of the underlying wooden structures. Bonneton County officials say Google has met requirements and received a land disturbance permit from the county to begin grading for its planned 312-acre data center campus at Greenfield. Work that requires additional state or federal environmental permits will continue to be reviewed by the appropriate agencies. Liberty University says it's in the final stages of resolving NCAA rules violations that were committed by members of the football staff. The violations are said to be level 2 regarding impermissible communications with two prospective student athletes. Liberty officials say they agreed to self-imposed penalties that would include suspensions of the involved football staff members. And according to Virginia State Police, an operation conducted between August the 19th and the 25th resulted in the seizure of close to 59 pounds of marijuana. Denied revenue from all narcotics seized during the operation is said to be more than $2.6 million. I'm Clark Palmer, and that's the news.
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0: draws, to be honest with you.
1: Well,
0: I'm, I'm just saying, Junior, I'm going to be in my draws. I just, you know, the Texans haven't got me to the point where I feel like I need to put some clothes on. They just don't. They, right now, we at the bare minimum. We at the bare minimum.
1: It's the first Sunday, Tommy.
0: I understand. I'm in a tank top and some draws. That's where I'm at with them right now. Okay? They're not worthy of clothes, but what's the next one?
1: So now you in a tank top and draw, and you got people coming over?
0: So now, if these are people who have what? Who have seen me in my draw and in my tank top. These are those people.
2: Right,
0: write that down. These are those people. That's my wife and my children. That's who at that's who at this house watching this game. Keep going.
3: It's
1: okay,
3: too much.
1: All right.
2: I know.
1: Okay. So what should they bring to your first NFL Sunday you hosting at your what should they bring?
0: Oh God. Yeah, we dealing. Probably a lot of ice. A lot of ice. Just to keep the swelling down. Cause yeah, it's just I didn't mean it like that.
2: What are you talking about?
0: Because I'm gonna pull some. I know I'm gonna pull some watching this game. Because they give me, I get so mad. I pull a Charlie Horse. I'm gonna pull some.
3: Jumping up or getting
0: excited. Yeah, and it's because it's always and it ain't nobody but CJ Stroud. He the one. He's my problem. He's my problem.
1: Okay. Well, Carla, what y'all doing at the fair? Is the Saints going to be big on first NFL? It's
0: well,
1: going to be
0: just
1: big.
0: He left me. You see how he got off.
1: Yeah, because I can't sit here and think about you without a tank top.
0: My draw's too much for you. Okay.
3: Well, I think at my house, you know, all that summer stuff, hanging out with my husband on Sunday, going to brunch, all that's over. Don't come in here asking to do none of that.
2: Enjoy it while you can.
1: Right. Yeah. Oh, that's over. Oh, when the Saints is playing.
2: Yeah. Here, go out with your girls. Yeah.
1: Yeah.
2: All right, Junior. I hope you got what you needed out of that. Coming up next. Coming up, yeah, because that was a lot with the nephew. Coming up next at the top of the hour, a woman is trying to date a neighbor that lives with another woman. What? We'll get into that right after this.
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2: United Arab Emirates Air Force has intercepted an Iranian drone over its territorial waters. The defense ministry says the attack today comes after the United States and Iran exchanged fire on the weekend, the first action in a month. In a short statement, the defense ministry said it dealt with an Iranian drone that was detected over its waters approaching from Iran. There have been no immediate claims of responsibility from Tehran nor any reports of damage. Virginia's junior U.S. Senator Tim Kaine said the conflict is unpopular and has made it harder for Americans to live their lives. Kaine, who sits on the Senate Armed Services and Foreign Relations Committees, said the American people made it crystal clear they want lower prices, not another endless war in the Middle East. And both houses of Congress have declared the conflict with Iran illegal. Roanoke City police officials say officers caught a robbery suspect by using license plate reading technology. Officers responded to reports of a robbery that happened in the 1700 block of Hirschberger Road on Thursday. After learning the suspect's vehicle had left the scene, officers used LPR technology and identified an address associated with that vehicle. 58-year-old Timothy Boyd was then arrested and charged with robbery. I'm Clark Palmer, and that's the news.
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19: This is from Amika in Roanoke. Amika writes, a new man moved into my complex and he has been flirting with me since the day we met. He lives with his child's mother, but he said they are not romantically involved. I've seen her at the grocery store with another man, so I believed him. So I let him come over last week and we ordered, Tommy, we ordered wings. You know how you love your wings. Yes. She said, I answered the door and instead of the delivery driver, it was the man's baby mama with my wings in her hand. She tried to fight me, but I managed to push her out of my apartment. Yes. What? Yes. Yes. If she's no longer dating this man, why would she let him move on? Why won't she let him move on? Should I stay away from him for a while? That's her question. This is from Amika.
18: Okay, but. But give me my wings, though, before this fight is
19: okay.
18: Give me my wings.
20: Lemon pepper is howling.
19: Yes.
18: This is out of control.
19: But don't men always say we're not getting along or, you know, she doesn't understand me, whatever the standard line is to another woman
18: Men will paint a picture and make you think that everything is as worse as it could be and nothing be wrong at all. Now, a man can't. A man will do that.
19: Yeah, because why is he over there then? Living with her.
20: Why do they live together?
19: Uh-huh.
18: So you should have been trying to get a little bit more detail on this man. You know, you probably shouldn't be messing with no man that live with nobody.
19: Well, after she saw the woman, the baby mama, in the grocery store with the other man, then she thought maybe the guy was telling her the truth about they just live together and there's nothing going on between them.
18: Mm. But clearly there's an issue when you order wings from this brother. Clearly there's an issue with that. I just hope during the fight that the wings didn't hit the flow and we got wasted wings all over. Once again, what I told y'all earlier, booty and wings is an amazing thing.
20: Well, you stop saying that.
19: So she should stay away from this guy for a while. That's her question. All right. Definitely. All right, we have time for another one, guys.
21: Let me just say this, Shirley, before we move on. But let me just say this, though.
19: Go ahead.
21: Can we give credit to the man? That's a great line from the man. We not romantically involved. I thought that was.

0: Incredible.
1: Don't be proud of him. Yeah. Get out of here.
2: That's what he said.
0: And
2: that's
0: he got he the
2: her.
0: Other girl too. And you live with your baby mama. Oh yeah. Great line. It worked.
1: Okay. All right. Don't clap for him.
2: All right.
0: Clap for him.
2: We do have time for another one. This is from Shan in St. Petersburg. Shan says, my honey and I spent our vacation with her parents in Miami. We got an Airbnb and his brother's family joined us. Their daddy is a lot of fun, but his shenanigans have my honey upset with him. We were listening to music and my sister-in-law and I were twerking. My honey's daddy got between us and started acting like he was spanking us. Acting like he was spanking us while we twerked. It was a good time, but my honey didn't think so. He's mad at me for letting his dad do that to me. Was his daddy being inappropriate or just having a good time? Come on,
3: hey, man,
2: now.
3: Get your daddy, dog. This ain't got nothing to do with your girl. This is your daddy that's out of control.
2: Pops. That's what people do when they twerk, when girls twerk. They act like they're spanking. That's what they do.
3: Yes.
1: Oh, really, Shirley?
0: You know, I read a lot.
1: And let me ask Shirley this. What were you reading when they were talking about pops? Spanking the girls while twerking.
2: This can happen.
1: What literature were you reading, ma'am?
0: That can happen. First of all, this can easily happen
2: in a twerking type situation.
0: First of all, you wrote us. You wrote us, and as a man, not, this is all I heard. It's a violation for a man to be twerking. That's violation right there. That's a violation.
1: No, it's a woman.
3: It's a woman twerking.
0: Yeah. Okay, I'm about to say. I thought he said daddy got in there and started spanking the twerkers.
2: No, he started acting like they must be fine
0: for daddy to start spanking.
2: That's what you do.
3: I have never air spanked an ugly person before.
0: I ain't
2: coming up in 20 minutes after. Thank you, guys. We'll have more of this ignorant show right after this.
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7: Roanoke City says temporary skate park features will be removed from Morningside Park. This comes after an inspection found the portable features had deteriorated to the point that they presented safety concerns. The city goes on to say the skate ramps, which have been the subject of recent complaints, were lifting and no longer had sufficient structural material to be securely anchored. Severe rot was discovered in portions of the underlying wooden structures. Bonita County officials say Google has met requirements and received a land disturbance permit from the county to begin grading for its planned 312-acre data center campus at Greenfield. Work that requires additional state or federal environmental permits will continue to be reviewed by the appropriate agencies. Liberty University says it's in the final stages of resolving NCAA rules violations that were committed by members of the football staff. Violations are said to be level 2 regarding impermissible communications with two prospective student athletes. Liberty officials say they agreed to self-imposed penalties that would include suspensions of the involved football staff members. And according to Virginia State Police, an operation conducted between August the 19th and the 25th resulted in the seizure of close to 59 pounds of marijuana. Denied revenue from all narcotics seized during the operation is said to be more than $2.6 million. I'm Clark Palmer, and that's the news.
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10: All right, guys, so we know it's back to school time. It's almost fall. Can you believe it? You know what's coming
11: up.
10: Ain't
11: no back to school. They at school. Yeah, that boy at school right now.
10: Yeah, it's back to school time. Yeah, and almost fall. That's what I said. So what is your favorite time of year or season and why? Because it's almost fall
11: now. My favorite time is when the boy leave on the first day and he gone. That's what I like. The first day, as soon as he walk out that door. That's when I get to looking at his mama differently. Yes.
10: Uh-huh. Be back. Then you have
11: we got
10: the
11: till 3
10: yourself.
11: O'clock, girl. We got till 3.
10: You're by yourself. You have the house to yourself. Yeah.
11: Yes. Mm-hmm. Take me back from the way it used to look before them kids got here. Yes, Lord.
10: Junior, what's your favorite time of year and why? What do you love?
12: School.
10: Uh-huh.
12: Finding out that my nephew go to bed at 8 o'clock now. He tired.
10: Oh.
12: Yeah. Yeah, school didn't woke him out. Uh-huh. Now, he go to bed. He called my uncle. It was a rough day. I got to go to bed again.
10: That's a good thing, right, Junior?
12: Oh, yeah. Because he got something else to do now. Now, he got to learn again.
13: So, he lives with you?
12: No. He called me every day. He called me when he get home from school and stuff like that. And then he got to go to work after he get out of school, too. So, he work his 6-hour shift after he get out of school. Now, he tired. I said, oh, yeah.
10: Because you were worried at first. Yeah, that's good.
12: He's growing up. Mm-hmm. He's doing it.
11: What is he calling you for every day, though? What is y'all talking about?
12: Because I pay for his life, Tommy. Yeah.
11: Okay.
12: I check in with my benefactor, too.
10: We'll play a round of Would You Rather coming up right after this.
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0: 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It is time now for a round of Would You Rather. Would you rather scrambled eggs and cheese or cheesy grits? Either way, you got cheese.
1: Both.
2: I'm not eating these eggs right now. These eggs is on callback.
1: Yeah, I'm not with the grits.
3: Callback.
0: Yeah. Recall.
2: Just give me some grilled cheese, I guess.
0: I don't know. You got some cheesy grits. You don't like cheese and your grits?
2: I'll do cheesy grits.
0: All right. Would you rather be an excellent cook or be able to fix anything in the house?
2: I'm the cook. I'm the cook, baby.
0: I'm fixing stuff. Okay.
2: I'm the cook. Now, I bet oven break down. Stuff, I can't do nothing
1: you
2: for
1: can't,
2: you. But
1: you can't
2: I'm the
1: be
2: cook.
1: In the kitchen, Shirley. You have to fix. You cannot. I had no option.
0: Would you rather be tall like a baseball, like a basketball player, or muscular like a bodybuilder? Which one, guys?
1: I don't like the question.
2: Either one of those is a...
3: You don't want to be tall.
0: I've never met anybody
3: that doesn't want to
0: be
3: tall.
2: But a basketball player, that looks uncomfortable. That looks like that's too far up there.
1: That's your whole
2: it's
1: life.
2: It's just way up there.
0: Yeah, I remember
1: like,
0: when
1: you can't
0: my...
1: You can't be a basketball player tall and you sit in coach. Your knees and your chest the whole time.
0: Yeah. I remember when my daughter, Sheridan, was little. You know, she's tall, way taller than I am. And she used to tell me all the time, Mommy, my knees hurt. My legs hurt. My knees. She used to tell me that when
2: growing.
0: She was growing.
2: Growing.
0: Yeah. Yeah.
1: Last time I saw Sheridan, Shirley, when I saw her and she looked down on me, I stopped going around her.
0: She's a tall girl. Everybody in my family's tall, though. Yeah.
2: I'll take the muscular. I'll go muscular before I go height.
0: The bodybuilder? Okay.
2: Yeah, the bodybuilder. All right. Yep.
0: Okay. Would you do it naturally or would you take some steroids?
1: Nah, I'm steroid, no.
2: I ain't putting all that stuff in my body.
0: You don't want to look all
1: swole. I don't care what you talk about. If I'm going to be a bodybuilder, I'm going to be all I'm steroiding up.
0: I'm just looking swole, Junior.
1: I'm talking about I look like this. Next week, I got everything next week. First of all, I'm wearing a little short, the little bikini thing. I got that on. And my thigh muscle going to be first thing you see because you're going to be looking.
0: Big
2: Your
0: old
2: eyes
0: neck.
2: Look
1: steroiding up. I want to be
0: big old
1: him.
0: Neck. Yeah.
1: The all neck, right. Everything. Back muscles? I ain't never had
2: much,
1: back
2: Junior.
1: Muscles. Got them
2: That's
1: down.
2: Too much. You can't put a suit on.
1: Duh.
0: Custom.
1: I ain't gonna have no shirt on, but I got the suit on, but you gonna see the thigh muscles in it.
0: Would you rather have your spouse's name tattooed on your head, or would you rather send flowers to your ex? Which one? Today.
1: Yeah, gonna say,
2: I don't want no facial tattoo.
0: Oh, so you're gonna send flowers to an ex? Uh-uh. To your ex?
2: Yep, yeah. But I'm gonna put the wrong address on that, though.
1: Yes, sir. Across my forehead, Shirley, gonna say, quick.
0: Would you rather win $5 million in the lottery now or live until you're 100 years old?
2: No, I'm going to live to 100 with that $5 million, though. I'm going to live to 100.
0: You'll be able to afford
2: preservation.
0: Oh, I'm going
2: to run through that $5 million.
0: Yeah. All right, guys. Thank you. That's today's round of Would You Rather. Coming up next, it is our last break of the day, and we will close out the show right after this.
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1: United Arab Emirates Air Force has intercepted an Iranian drone over its territorial waters. The defense ministry says the attack today comes after the United States and Iran exchanged fire on the weekend, the first action in a month. In a short statement, the defense ministry said it dealt with an Iranian drone that was detected over its waters approaching from Iran. There have been no immediate claims of responsibility from Tehran nor any reports of damage. Virginia's junior U.S. Senator Tim Kaine said the conflict is unpopular and has made it harder for Americans to live their lives. Kaine, who sits on the Senate Armed Services and Foreign Relations Committees, said the American people made it crystal clear they want lower prices, not another endless war in the Middle East, and both houses of Congress have declared the conflict with Iran illegal. Roanoke City police officials say officers caught a robbery suspect by using license plate reading technology. Officers responded to reports of a robbery that happened in the 1700 block of Hirschberger Road on Thursday. After learning the suspect's vehicle had left the scene, officers used LPR technology and identified an address associated with that vehicle. 58-year-old Timothy Boyd was then arrested and charged with robbery. I'm Clark Palmer, and that's the news.
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4: Here we are, guys, our last break of the day. 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
5: Thank you.
4: 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We appreciate you. We love you. Thank you. Couldn't do it without you.
5: We're going to leave you with one of my uncle's favorite closing remarks. Here it is, right here.
2: You know, I was thinking of something the other day. Mm-hmm. I heard something online, and it really affected me profoundly. And it made me sit down and ponder and really think of the goodness of God and all that God has done for me. And I think about my life, my legacy, that when my life is over, what I would like to be said about me. And I discovered it's not about the comedy. It's not about the TV shows, the awards, none of that. It's about much deeper. It's really about what I'm hoping to accomplish from here on out. And it's not about my shows or anything like that. It's about the legacy. It's about trying to make an imprint in the world in which I live in. And I'm not going to change the world. I'm not that egotistical that one man changes the world, because it has to be a collective effort. It's a huge world. It's 8 billion people here. There's no one person that can change the entire world. Jesus came to change and to save, and he was spat upon and hung on the cross. So, but he had a lasting effect, though. Oh, my goodness. The 33 years he was here was, oh, my goodness, what an impact he had. Now, I'm not Christ. Let's be clear about that. Nobody is. But I do want to have an impact. And I was listening to somebody online, and they said, what makes this world great is that when old men plant trees, the shade in which they will never sit in, good people do things for other people. And I'm thinking about my life, that I'm actually in the process of planting trees, and the shade of which I will never sit in, I won't get to sit under some of these trees that I'm planting. But I want to plant them because I want to do something for somebody coming behind me, for my grandchildren, for other people's young men, for other young people's children. And that's where I've gotten to in my life. And that thing that I saw online, it affected me so profoundly, man. And the lady said, that's it. That's the end. She said, a society grows great when old men plant trees in the shade in which they know they will never sit in. That's deep, man, that you can get to that point. Now, I understand when you're younger that that's not the mission, because you got to first get yourself

0: under a tree somewhere. You understand? The whole thing in life is for somebody to create some shade for themselves. Nobody wants to live under the blare of the sun continuously. So you have to do that. When you're younger, you're trying to create a tree, man, that you can get under the shade. You know, you want to build a retirement plan for yourself so you can get under the shade. But when that's done, what you going to do? And I'm at that phase of my life, man, where I hope God continues to give me grace and mercy that will allow me to act the way I've been acting and to be able to shine the way I've been shined. And I want to keep planting trees of which under the shade I know I will never sit, but that somebody after me can enjoy the shade of that tree. And that's just being a good person, man. And how good are you going to be? I'm just asking the question because we all have the ability to be good within our own right. This ain't a conversation about rich people. This is a conversation towards good people. And some of the best people I know ain't rich at all. I swear to God. To some of the best people I know, I can't even tell you how much they make. Some of the biggest inspirations in my life have been from common people who have done some uncommon things. They have been my greatest inspiration. Martin Luther King was not a rich man. He affected me profoundly. Profoundly, man. Now, there are some men who have made a success out of themselves financially that have affected me. But my greatest effect in my life was not by rich people. My father, Slick Harvey, Lord have mercy, poor his entire life. The greatest effect on me ever. This dude made me, man. If it wasn't for this dude right here, I'm not here today. My father was that type of man. He was really the best man I ever knew. I didn't know a stronger dude than him. And when he passed, I couldn't believe it. Because the strongest dude I know, when I got the news, I fell on my knees, man. I remember the day I got the phone call. I fell on my knees on my ranch in Texas. My brother say, "Daddy gone." What? Daddy? It was a totally different reaction than when my mother passed. My mother, it just crumbled me because she was dear to me. But my father, I just never thought nothing would happen to this dude. I just really did. But he planted some trees in my heart and in my life of which he knew he would never sit under the shade in. And he made me who I am. That's who I'm trying to be. That's who you should try to be. Plant some trees in which you will never sit under the shade of. That makes you a good person. Y'all have a great day. Hey, listen, y'all, talk to God. He'd love to hear from you, okay? Holler at you.
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no shame. Ladies, do your thing. Just make sure you ahead of the game. You know, Missy feel super duper, but Prince couldn't get me change my name. Papa, Hooter can't tell you slave again. No sign. Picture black saying, oh.

97.7. Lady Inez, thank you so much for joining me on this Monday morning. Hope you're off to a great start today. I appreciate you being right here with me. Can you believe it is the last day of August? September 1st is tomorrow. So if there's anything you need to do

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1: What's going on, Vibe Fam? It's that time for the Black Pearl of Wisdom. And today's quote says, I'm proud of the person I'm becoming. My priorities have changed. My tolerance has changed. My mindset has changed. My taste has changed. I'm evolving and I'm 100% here for it. Of the person I'm becoming. My priorities have changed. My tolerance has changed. My mindset has changed. My taste has changed. I'm evolving and I'm 100% here for it. Y'all, I hope that this is you today, because sometimes it's so easy to get caught up in whatever's going on right now or just not taking the time to recognize how far we've come. We have changed. We have updated ourselves, developed and grown. Our priorities, our tolerances, our mindsets, our even taste buds and palate has changed. And we've got to embrace that. We are consistently and ever evolving. And I hope you're 100% here for it.
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Best highs today right around the low 90, but it's going to feel much warmer than that. Sunny and hot. Be mindful if you're out and about. May see a thunderstorm this afternoon before the day is over, with lows tonight right around the mid-60s.

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0: to be part of the Don't Cancer Me Still Here. 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

100.197.7. Lady Inez, thank you so much for joining me on this Monday afternoon. Hope you're making it a great one going into the work week. Of course, we are excited to welcome Nephew Tommy, Don't Cancer Me Out comedy show coming to the Berglund Center Saturday, September 26th. 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

0: Look at the forecast highs today, right around the low to mid 90s. A hot and sunny day today. Please be mindful if you're out and about. A possible thunderstorm likely before the day is over, with lows tonight right around the mid 60s. It's Jay Brown.
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joins you at the top of the hour. He's got a chance for you to win with the three-way at three, a four-pack of tickets to Roanoke College football, their home opener against Greensboro College on September the 12th. I hope you have a great rest of your day. And until the next time we're together, be blessed.

0: Century is on Vibe 100.1 and 97.7. Tim still at the wheel. And the reason why it sounds so exciting, college football is back, and we have got you a chance to win a four-pack of tickets for Roanoke College's home opener in the three-way at three coming up shortly, a lot sooner. Ebony's celebration of Black History 365 with Did You Know?
1: I used to think about immature things. You know, like, do you love me? Do you want me? Are you gonna call me like you said you would? Is this really your real phone number?

or something about a conservative regular girl that still can beat a bitch ass. Thorough as f- don't need your bitch ass. Psychic as f- can reach a bitch ass. Zodiac sign, it must be a Gemini moon, cause we about to go half. Mistakenly, nobody been in a bag, but how many bodies done been in her bag?

The Vibe celebrates Ebony's Black History 365 with Did You Know? On this date in 1962, the Caribbean country known as the Republic of Trinidad and Tobago officially gained its independence from England, ending more than 150 years of colonial British rule. An island enormously rich in natural resources, chiefly fossil fuels, Trinidad and Tobago is the home of various indigenous groups. After Spanish explorers came west, however, the island passed between colonial forces almost too often to count, suffering exploitation by Spanish, French, Dutch, and British. Despite this, the country and its people endured, and today the Republic of Trinidad and Tobago is officially ranked as the third most prosperous country in the Americas after the United States and Canada. A joyous and kind people with long-held traditions and annual carnivals, the population of Trinidad and Tobago today represent a blend of indigenous, African, and Indian cultures, and the island's tourism industry is largely bolstered by its nearly overwhelming diversity. Always remember, Black history is American history, powered by Ebony and the R&B Vibe, 100.1 and 97.7.

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1: 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Your face turn me up. 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

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That would be Roanoke College, their home opener that's going to happen a week from this coming Saturday, taking on Green.

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1: Hello.
0: Hey, how are you doing?
1: Well, how are you doing?
0: I'm doing all right. I know this is Miss Lavender, right?
1: You're right.
0: That voice anywhere, and you got a chance to win this 4-pack of tickets for Roanoke College. They got their home opener a week from Saturday against Greensboro College. Some football on a Saturday afternoon. Does it get any better than that, especially if it's free, right?
1: That's right. That's right.
0: What is the common link?
1: Star.
0: Star is it, and congrats. You are going to take three of your folk out to enjoy some football a week from this Saturday, all right?
1: Okay, okay, okay.
0: All right, let everybody know what that phrase that pays is.
1: I got the five.

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0: You to be part of the Don't Cancer Me Still Here. Still funny and cutting up harder than ever. The nephew's turning up the ignition as he records his first comedy special at the Berglund Performing Arts Theater. Saturday, September 26th, it's Nephew Tommy. Don't Cancer Me. Still here, still funny and cutting up harder than ever. 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

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That'll be this coming Thursday from 5 until 8 in Lynchburg in honor of National Recovery Month. Just in case you don't know where Miller Park is, 2100 Park Ave in Lynchburg.

got teased enough with fall last week that you thought we were going to slide right into it, right? It doesn't officially roll in until the 22nd of September, which means we still got some hot days on the way, including tomorrow and the next day and the next day. Just remember, hydration is your friend. Overnight, decreasing clouds below 72. Expect a high heat index aided right up around those three digits.

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Keep up with everything going on behind the scenes with the show at thevibe.fm. 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

0: 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Nephew Tommy invites you to be part of the Don't Cancer Me Still Here. 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
1: 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Y'all better get your tickets for the recording of my comedy special, Don't Cancer Me Out. 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I'm still standing, baby.
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I don't understand how you can watch so many true crime documentaries. I just finished A Death of a Pastor's Wife, or The Death of a Pastor's Wife, and I need more. I need more.

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Forever's a mighty long time. Here we are decades later. The sentiment is still the same. 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

lights low. It's the sexual infrastructure of lovemaking.

You're listening to the RNB station, and this story is so wild. A man caught his wife cheating on him by using the robot vacuum in their house. So some robot vacuums have a camera feature, and you can log into them on your phone. You can see what's going on. Well, he did that while the vacuum was going around the house. He found his wife with another man. And in Taiwan, that's the country that this took place, you can sue your significant other for cheating on you. And he sued him. He sued his wife and her partner for $15,000, and he won. Well, also in Taiwan, you can sue someone for videoing you without your permission. And she countersued him for $5,000. She won, and he got 6 months in prison. That story is just crazy. I catch you cheating, and I end up in jail.

0: Be part of the Don't Cancer Me Still Here. Still funny and cutting up harder than ever. The nephew's turning up the ignition as he records his first comedy special at the Berglund Performing Arts Theater. Saturday, September 26th, it's Nephew Tommy. Don't Cancer Me. Still here, still funny and cutting up harder than ever. September 26th and 27th, the Berglund Performing Arts Theater, powered by the R&B Vibe. 100.1 and 97.7.
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1: 1, 2, 3, come on. 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We got Dougie Fresh and Biz Markie. Hey. 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We got Biz Markie and DJ 20. 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